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14: Mabira Forest, I'm happy that I'm the mother because the name is with me because of the struggle we got engaged in. Many people have said they no longer see trees in Mabira. Others say by the roadside you can just look through. But people don't know that we have about 26 villages of indigenous people inside Mabira, including schools, who are originally there and it is them. Now, for us to save really Mabira in totality, because now if there are 26 villages, people are farming, people are planting and cutting and burning charcoal. So as government, really we want to protect this rich natural resource intact by buying those people, the enclaves which are inside the forest, compensate them because it is their own land.
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3: Boom, chakala, akomyewo, namanyi gamirundi ebiri. 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
1: How are you, bro? I'm fine, bro. How are you?
3: I'm very good.
1: Ochimaitu wanunzenzi jako.
3: Yeah, I know very well that you are the one who is. You know that I'm also who speaks English only on this radio.
1: By the way, by the way.
3: Maze, I'm talking to the director. Director. Mahamudu Properties. Isn't it?
1: Mr. Maze.
3: Yes, this is Mr. Maze.
1: This is time for cleaning. Why are you not cleaning?
3: I've already cleaned. I cleaned my car and my house. Is that not a change? What a bullshit.
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0: This initiative the clean up exercise,
2: yeah, it has started on very well. Countrywide, we are getting very positive reports. People have embraced it because they know the value that once you are healthy, the country is healthy and the economy grows.
0: Now, what is your appeal to the Ugandans?
2: Ugandans should embrace it. We want everybody to embrace it 100% because health affects everybody. Yeah.
0: Thank you, Afandi. Aji Nyombi.
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0: 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So most people and go on the Hungarian investigations of two Kanakatikiro Mupia, the spirit is having absolutely clear about Tunura. 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
1: For the first time, any sporting event, yes, what the weather of women coming come $11 billion. Because they have game win. It chooses that there are more than you want to go out and Kira and they want you to say. 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
1: 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The World Cup again a maso and what we are going to say that you are going to say that. So Havelange one year was also introducing a stente then you want him when you have from Argentina you want to say that the home is out of the world you are going to wear any kind of context you are going to it was a big opportunity. 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When the assembly of Gurembezi, which risks anything, is not what you do. You are that you are not going to take a war, a Kugama, a Kupacha, a Gaji, Jessica, a Sega, a Mariko, take a because you make a World Cup, which are trying to speak.
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1: 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We were there, Cuba, Kuwait, Bahrain, had a very

0: 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So Israel is one that definitely get to say Bukira. We're in the end of the year. Iran is targeting Jordan. What they went to it was Tower 22. Even they are Jama. But you could just border post again. You could border Jordan. Nenge, but they could say Bukenta Syria. Operations on the Nazareth, but it's called from Syria. Area surveillance. They are considered one of the Israel winning again. 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

0: Kuwait is really, really, really significant. 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Given size yako, given
1: Katono nyo.
0: So, which one to Bahrain? Which one to Kuwait? The Kuwait of Levin. Jordan got answer when the Tinjan is your weight. And you need is what them between the book same one. As it were, the way is they just need for one to get of taking a Egyptian of Levo and Dara. Given movement here, Maji, given movement here in the Yamari, given the way of the Rock Sanger, I said, I'm to two people. Please go to Mugena Mutarate or Nene was single to what the Tuchi. Kakati, Saudi Arabia, and the Korea, Dara. The delegation Irani, a part of Uni, the delegation in Nene Dara, Ayava, and Mumuyemeni, Uganda, Uzika, and Hamenei. In fact, I'm a Republican delegation here, Yemen, Yavari against the Yamar of Yemen. 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
0: 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How long this can be sustained? You can see a day, after Saudi Arabia, already a day, you can go straight to Hormuz. They not transporting after the Gaja and the Mam, wherever they got Pakida, they got a ten or a young boy. And the young boy, a man with a very kiram after, and you can get you a Korea Fari with the Matim. You know, this is an east-west journey. They may not get not take up cost. So this is becoming a kid. Where was Saudi Arabia? Yabade would demo Karoko Jochi, a guy to so get over by Yemen, naming in Dagano Yemiaki, Nayas is fire, Jabadeva to them. Right now, Saudi Arabia is actually in a very, very difficult situation. Straight of Hormuz is getting taken away, Saw Gabadega from the map. A Zenian book at the end of the door of Babul Mandam, Safari Gate of Fuka, double the judge. And Saudi Arabia, Bafe, Najay, so you know, so what again, over Wanaho, and I get a home base at the Tesa. That makes it very complicated. Hi. Right now, whatever just New Saudi Arabia, you come. There is nothing to suggest to the Vajaku Mize, Wanamutan, the Red Devil, whatever I see, say, Koko, or whatever you tell on a being, they will add a message you think is Israeli to so look to Kawao. Singapore Sarah, Kanaka, Yokanaka, exchanges a cargo, never can come to Israeli. Israel to sue the one a job to
1: receive.
0: Israel responding. Once Israel responds, Rebozi, Jewagati, Namuse, Tuka, Munyogi. So complications right now, Taro Ruri, is a very, very sensitive time. Again, of Fuka, HZ, when you, and after first of all, Garinje, again, Funavian, Stephen Mukuba, very of Konziba, midterm elections, said that America, Fuka, Jones, America, Israeli elections, Zija, and Naksomes, I believe, October, is an association in the war, and actually combining everything with that, what they kill, who sows over the war, it becomes absolutely very, very dangerous. The two men who are in the Iran, the Iran,
1: Yes.
0: Since the Iran is actually much more efficient than GPS America in terms of precision. But the target is kunyama, and that speaks a lot.
1: Yes.
0: So, directly you look at America, get them all out with all the implications. Over
1: that
0: I'm going to sit on the table. That's all what's about it.
1: Haji kasi mutugenda kumulamu katono. 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
1: 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Yakuchati, Yakuja with the promotions can be busy. One of the Mbaboris to Mosiba, I have a promotions. This is hard in the process. It was a job was the Saudi Arabia and nuclear program. Yet to say an egg, say, in Wabate, a Saudi Arabia,
0: I'm going to go to the next one.
1: Iran is looking at Let the Arab Emirates almost have a similar arrangement in America. They are to Yangay, no Kokuzo wounds. One more Kokuzo Tajigayam wanted Soro Korea to regain the Mukora nuclear weapon. Right now, Bumarokawa is Java, the stringent measures that take him out with UAE. Like in the Saudi Arabia, there is nothing of stopping a Saudi Arabia or wanting to enrich in the Netusa nuclear weapon. A joke with it. UAE already wanted an arrangement. There is nothing given Saudi Arabia and UAE Baba competition is very stiff. Competition. UAE they now in Zaku Kiriza, Saudi Arabia's main enrichment. Enrichment in the process of nuclear development actually already is underway. The American University of the United States. Nuclear process in Iran, Yatani Kiba America, Wanguenda, Atano Munana, Echoyaman Bani, the Kimu Rekodishmani Dua, Yatani Kiba Amazon Wamba, Musadi, Yaron Dua, officially Wanguenda Atano Munana. This interference, the Arendt and Chuka Chukerem, the new Iran, the Wagan, the Quantibat and Quantibaba, Mafta Gaidan, the way the company, the British Petroleum, the Anglo Iran Petroleum Company. Which one can reach me to Vaja, but Java City already processed the Atlantic Pua. The Nava is the actual variable technical team at the end of Zimba, starts the nuclear weapon in Iran. Saudi Arabia, we want to use the Kuriza. Trump and Yanga Gang can return to Iran against the Kuriza, which was so good. The Katumwemune, Yanasu, Wanta, Wenganga, Bakuri, which Punguji. Part of the struggles is what you are to Amanga Gavaramuga. Ziba Dino competition as who is best. Amanga Gavaramuga to go through the Saddam and Damoreka. The one Saddam Yakans of Kufuna Mani minds, the whole everybody waiting, Kubaku, Kiriza, and Boko Vamana Fukuama. But Kamuga Dafi, Dafi Ramuke, the Naman, the Tuswaku Yakuku. Amanga Gavaramuga, the best to say. One, they were envious, meaning by Ramana Kanakatia. Gaddafi are making a mess, handing over nuclear development project here, Yakozi, that Wayo as a way to Gamaja Kumeo International Arena, and the Mokuera Pariah State, where we are here for the result of the Arabica. It was a sure way of the Yakola. It has become testimony, Kumunti and Nabadaina was to the Jagati, and Japujesi Gamoangano. You are handing over nuclear ambitions. This is what will follow. Libya was the test case. The Arika is fun and yet. Nuclear now is a deterrent. We are the two of the world and nuclear. Akumanira, Manita Zoo, Manja Zoo, Kuinaga. North Korea, Sidika, would not come in a way that they must all want to introduce them with development. In fact, part of the analysis in our data, that the American Gandhi, developing a nuclear Saudi Arabia, ali na wala abana yabatuze kati omulembo.com ku balimu abakola nuclear kati ku pesa nende balala ya America kinzo kitu wanye miyake hili kwesa kukendo kujeyo process yendo kujitu usta kukuku anda kuko na inga ate North Korea ya kora nuclear yayo muna kukumina muenda no 19 weeks
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20: Assalamualaikum warahmatullahi wabarakatuh. بسم الله والحمد لله والصلاة والسلام على رسول الله وعلى آله وصحبه أجمعين. A lot of excitement in this beautiful, beautiful hall, the Balmania, the beautiful venue. So much of excitement here in Bolton this evening. And you know what? The quiz did it for all of us, mashallah. But I see the sisters did much better than the brothers in terms of, you're saying no way? No, they did. Always, yes it is. Subhanallah, I don't know if it's because their fingers work quicker or it's because they actually know more, subhanallah. nonetheless, well done to everyone. When Allah subhanahu wa ta'ala created humankind, just try for a moment to imagine a globe or a world with nobody in it, no one, no human being in it. Allah had created the earth, Allah created the skies, whatever is between them. And Allah subhanahu wa ta'ala created Adam alayhi salam not on earth. He was created in a place known as the garden. The garden translates as Jannah. Which Jannah exactly it was, there is a big discussion of the scholars, and many of them say it's not Jannatul Khuld, which means it's not the paradise we're going to go to that is eternal, because it would have been eternal anyway. They say it is a special Jannah that Allah had created for this particular purpose of testing Adam alayhi salam. So what happened is, Allah Almighty knew what his plan was. He wanted human beings to come on earth, and he wanted them all to be related to one another. Amazing. If I were to tell you, some of you are more closely related to me than others, but all of you are related not just to me, but to one another. It's just that you don't know the exact grandfather who was the same person. But we were all, and we are all, related. So Allah wanted to do something amazing, and Allah knows why. So Allah created the souls. Allah subhanahu wa ta'ala decided he's going to make one body, and from that body he will create a spouse, and from the two of them it will result in a multitude of men and women to disperse over the whole globe, as you and I witnessed to today. So listen to the verse.
16: Ya ayyuhan nasu ittaqu rabbakum alladhi khalaqakum min nafsin wahidah.

Allah says, O people, be conscious of the one who is in supreme control of your existence, the one who made you, the one who provides for you, your Rabb. Be conscious of him. He is the one, what did he do? Who created you from a single soul, created from it its spouse, and from the two of them caused a multitude of men and women to be throughout the earth. Allah subhanahu wa ta'ala did this for a reason. He knew and he knows. But something very sad and very difficult, very different happened. Because when Allah created Adam, he was lonely. When he was lonely, he asked Allah to remove the loneliness. Why was he lonely? He was lonely because he was the only one of his species. Imagine if you live in a home all alone. May Allah make it easy for you. It's not so easy. When you're staying all alone and you've got no one with you, what happens? You feel lonely and you say, oh Allah, take my loneliness away. Ask those who are trying to get married and they can't get married. May Allah bless you with a spouse that will be the coolness of your eyes. Say Ameen. I always say, why are the married guys saying Ameen so loudly? Hey, we've got a problem. May Allah bless us. Ameen. But nonetheless, on a more serious note, my brothers and sisters, it's important to realize loneliness is something that Allah did not create us for. Unfortunately, we have to endure it, but Allah wants us to find a spouse, to actively look for one, whether it is simply nikah or whatever it is. We have Brother Sean here this evening, mashallah. And no matter what it is, we must make an effort. Our family members, our sisters, our brothers, whoever it is, try to match them. Try to introduce someone to them. Try to see, to get married. Try to look into it. And you know what I say to the people always? I say, don't look for certain qualities when you know you don't have the qualities that that type of a person would be looking for. I hope you understood that. It means I want a person who is praying. I want him to be handsome. I want him to be wealthy. I want him to be, you know, dressed in a smart way. I want him to be living within a 50-mile radius of me. I want him to be of this and I want him to whatever. Guess what? That guy is there. I can show you who he is. But the problem is he's not looking for someone like you. That's the problem. Do you get what I'm saying? So what's the solution? Make yourself a person whom the person whom you would be looking for would be looking for. Simple. May Allah make it easy. May Allah grant us all ease. So going back to Adam alayhi salam, he was lonely. He says, oh Allah, take away my loneliness. Oh Allah, take away my loneliness. Allah Almighty one day blessed him with something, something unique. What was it? Hawa. Eve, may peace be upon her. And there we had Adam and Hawa. Narrations speak about what exactly happened at that moment. There are so many narrations, and actually Judaism, Islam and Christianity share some of these narrations in the sense that they agree to a certain extent with some of the things that happened and they disagree with some of the details. Nonetheless, what we have is sufficient for us. So he asks, who are you? She says, I am Hawa. You've been created. She says, I've been created to give you company and to give you peace and so on. Allahu Akbar, amazing. They were then living so happily, so beautifully, but Shaitan kept coming to them and he kept trying something. When he knew that Allah does not like something, he kept on encouraging them to do it. And who did Allah tell the instruction to? He told it to Adam alayhi salam to say, this is paradise, this is Jannah, this is the garden. You can do whatever you want here. There is nothing prohibited, nothing that you need to stay away from. You can do whatever you wish. There is only one tree that I don't want you to go close to. Don't eat from its fruit. Don't eat from its fruit. Adam alayhi salam knew this. Shaitan kept telling him,
You know what? You want to live long. What was the discussion about? Death was not even spoken about at that point. You want to live forever. Do you want to have more than what you actually have? If you want to have more, and he had everything, then you have to do something. And he kept repeating it, kept repeating it, kept repeating. When repetition happens, people begin to believe what is being said, even though it's a lie. Like you notice the news right now about Gaza and what's happening in Lebanon. The most immoral army in the world keeps talking about how moral they are. Moral, moral. They've been saying it from before. The reason why they say it is because they've planned immorality. They need to con the world into believing by repetition alone that we are moral. And they will get a standing ovation where they go, moral, very moral, and so on. They keep repeating the same thing. This is our land. This is our land. It was ours. It's biblical, and so on. It will keep happening. They will keep saying that. The reason is that repetition is what will brainwash the people of the globe. Shaitan's plan from the very beginning, his plan is repeat, keep on saying the same thing over and over again. Why do you think Allah has instructed us to call for the prayer 5 times a day and to repeat those words when you're about to pray again? Subhanallah. It could have just been said once, you guys have to pray 5 times a day. But there needs to be a call again and again and again. That repetition is beneficial for you. It will help you, it will help mold you and build you. Allah's repetition is for the right direction. Shaitan's repetition is for the wrong direction. They'll make you think that something that is good is bad and something that is bad is good. That's Shaitan's repetition. So understand this, because it is very serious when you think of it. You and I want success, and we're searching for success in everything besides what Allah told us is success. Hayya 'alal falah. Come to success. Who's telling you that? Wallahi, your Lord is telling you that. Your Maker is telling you, come to success. But you're searching for success in everything else. Are you going to get it elsewhere? No. So all Allah wants you to do is pray. It is not easy. Shaitan will distract you. So many other things will distract you. But you have to be strong. That's my success. I need to pray. How long does it take? It doesn't even take long. To do something pleasing to Allah does not take long. In fact, when you do it, the bonus of the deed is such that you will achieve much more than you bargained for. When you wash yourself 5 times a day to pray, you don't even know how you've benefited yourself beyond what you had planned. People, I remember a brother who told me I had a back problem, sciatic was hurting this way, that way, and I never used to pray. He says, when I started praying, one of the scholars who taught me how to pray told me, when you're sitting, you need to bend your feet in a specific way, and it might be a bit painful for you. He says, you won't believe it. I started praying properly with the proper bending for ruku and sujood and sitting with my toes facing the qibla, and it was quite painful, and I didn't even notice that my sciatic nerve and whatever was hurting me on my back, everything was cured by the will of Allah subhanahu wa ta'ala. He didn't bargain for that. It was part of his own stretching. When the doctor says do this and do this, we're ready to do it. When Allah says do this and do that, one of the perks of it is definitely you're going to have benefits you don't even know. Imagine doing salam to the right all the way, such that your neck has moved only, and you are actually supposed to keep your chest facing the qibla at all times. Only your neck moves right to the side. What happens? What it stretches is something amazing. But when the doctor tells you to stretch that, you'll do it. When Allah tells you, come to success, what do you do? Allahu Akbar. Let's go back. Adam alayhi salam, Shaitan's repetition made him falter. And it made him falter. One of the bonuses of it is it gives us comfort today to learn about it, to be able to apply it in our lives. Allah told him, وَلَا تَقْرَبَا هَذِهِ الشَّجَرَةِ. Don't get close to this tree. And what happens? Allah says,
فوسوس إليه الشيطان قال يا آدم هل أدلك على شجرة الخلد وملك لا يبلى. Shaitan started whispering again and again, these thoughts that come to you and I, you know what you have to do? You have to ignore them. You have to occupy yourself with something beneficial. And you have to ignore shaitan. And you have to say, A'udhu billahi minash shaitanir rajim. And don't become depressed because you have intrusive thoughts, because we all get intrusive thoughts to different levels. But how we deal with it differs. When you are strong and you have knowledge, you know these intrusive thoughts are normal. They might come to my mind. You know what? I'm going to make sure I discount them. I will defy them and work against them. So shaitan has different types of plans. We want to go back to that plan he used there. He repeated something. He made it beneficial by saying you're going to be wealthy and you're not going to die. Up to today, if someone tells you you're going to make a million, let's do this. Sometimes you might think and you might say, no, haram. If it is. And they tell you you're going to make 10 million, come. You're going to make 50 million, come. What will you? You might start scratching your head and saying, never mind, I'll give a charity of 5 million and I'll cut up. Shaitan can, he can. Now, what else? When he tells you you're going to be young forever, you're going to be young, no bone pains, no nothing, nothing's going to happen. You're going to be young and you're going to not die. Imagine, you won't die. You won't die. That's a fraud. We're all going to die. And there's no even time as to when you're going to die or I'm going to die. But I can tell you that type of a trap is the devil's waswasa. So he says, just eat from the tree, nothing else. Without giving it deeper thought, one day Adam alayhi salam fell with his wife. Let's never get into the debate about who ate first. Because if I were to ask you who ate first, what would you say? Was it Adam or Eve or Hawa? Who ate first? Anyone knows? Who was it? Who was it? We don't know. We don't need to know. All we know is they ate together. Because why? Allah says, فَأَكَلَا مِنْهَا فَبَدَتْ لَهُمَا سَوْآتُهُمَا. Allah says, both of them ate. So what happens? They were ashamed after that. Ashamed. Immediately. I want to stop for a minute. You and I have been given instructions by the same Allah. The same Allah. Yet sometimes we fall. When you fall, it does not make you an evil person. You are a human. You will fall. You shall fall. You have fallen. And there is nobody who won't fall. The first from amongst us has fallen. Only Nabi sallallahu alayhi wasallam and those who were protected by Allah subhanahu wa ta'ala, prophethood, Allah chose them, they were saved. You and I, normal human beings, what do you expect? You're going to fall. You have fallen, you shall fall. That doesn't make you evil. What makes you a person with negativity is when you remain there. Adam alayhi salam fell. As soon as he fell, he was ashamed of the deed. Do you feel ashamed of a deed as soon as you do it? If yes is your answer, you're still a believer. You have a good connection with Allah. At least you fear Allah. When you committed a sin and you say, I shouldn't have done this, astaghfirullah. That means you're a believer. إِذَا سَرَّتْكَ حَسَنَتُكَ وَسَاءَتْكَ سَيِّئَتُكَ فَأَنْتَ مُؤْمِنٌ. The Prophet ﷺ says, you want to know who's the believer? He says, when your good deed makes you happy and your bad deed makes you regret, that's a sign that you're a believer. Because there are others who don't regret anything. They do as they wish. So don't worry, relax, you're a human. You've fallen, don't stay there. Say, oh Allah, forgive me, Allah will forgive you. When Adam alayhi salam committed the sin, if you think of it carefully, you will have so much of hope in your heart that I will be forgiven by Allah. Because Allah told him not to do one thing only. And what did he do? Only that thing. Allah told him not to do one thing only. And that's the thing he did. Immediately he says, oh Allah, forgive me. You know how beautifully he worded it? Up to today we use those words. The two of them says,

praying, "Oh, our Lord, we have wronged ourselves. And if you don't forgive us, and if you don't have mercy on us, we will be the losers." Allah's not going to lose. Allah says, "We forgave them." Allah says, "We forgave them. And then we sent them on earth." Why did Allah send them to earth? You know, people say, "Well, if Adam alayhi salam didn't sin, we'd all be in paradise." Relax. Allah wanted it. Allah planned it in a way that He wanted to teach us what to do when we falter. That's why He planned the way things happened to happen. And then they were supposed to come on earth where you and I were going to be born. And Allah's teaching to us is whenever this happens, you need to do that.

you're a human, at least have the thought in your mind, oh Allah, one day I want to stop this nonsense, and or one day I want to do what I'm supposed to be doing. You know you're supposed to be praying 5 times a day. Yesterday we were in Edinburgh, a lot of youngsters were sitting in front of me, and I said, how many times do we pray? Someone said, look, to be honest, you know, 2 times. Someone said 3 times. And so it's a fact. We know we're supposed to be praying 5 times a day. If you are weak, admit it that I'm weak, but aim at the 5. Subhanallah, aim there. Oh Allah, strengthen me. Make dua. Oh Allah, grant me the strength to do the right thing. Oh Allah, I'm weak. Gosh, I missed the Fajr again. Oh, I missed Asr again. It must make you sad. That's a sign of the mercy of Allah. Because without that sadness, you're not going to go into the right direction at all. So please, when you're doing something displeasing to Allah, admit it that this is displeasing. Within yourself, admit it at least. Don't justify it. Today we're living in an age of justification. People will come and say, I don't need to do this because I don't find a verse of the Quran saying you have to pray 5 times a day. It just says pray, so I pray. Oh, now there is no hope for you, because unless you turn holistically, Allah wants you to turn one day, but because you're justifying that you don't have to pray. And where did you get that from? You're saying, well, not 5 times a day, because where in the Quran, my brother, there is a whole sunnah of the Prophet sallallahu alaihi wasallam. If you don't believe in it, you have not believed in the Quran. Because the Quran tells you to adopt the sunnah. There we go. The Quran tells you to get the explanation from the Prophet Muhammad, peace be upon him, for nearly everything. So don't just drop out. Come in. Admit it. Say, look, oh Allah, I'm weak. Strengthen me. And when you make a dua to Allah to strengthen you, work hard. I give you an example. You can't say, oh Allah, strengthen me to get up for Fajr, and then you haven't set an alarm, or your alarm rings, you snooze it and say, well, Allah will wake me up, I made dua, and then you see the sun rising and say, inshallah, I'll be up just now, and then the sun rises and you got to go to work, you say, well, Allah didn't get me up for Fajr, but I'm up for work. That's nonsense. No way. If you're making dua to Allah, oh Allah, strengthen me to fulfill my Fajr, you must definitely make an effort and push yourself off that bed. Wallahi, when you get regular with the Fajr and 4 months pass, inshallah, if you have not missed Fajr or you've hardly ever missed it at that particular time or during that time, you get to a point where time of Fajr, your eye opens before your alarm. Wallahi, I promise you. I'm sure many of us have that experience. Your eye just opens and there's 5 minutes remaining for the alarm. And subhanallah, why? Because you got yourself used to something. Allah created you in a way that your body will acknowledge it. Subhanallah. So Adam alayhi salam fell, he sought forgiveness, he was forgiven, he went onto the earth, he made this dua, Allah forgave him, and Allah said, هَذِهِ سُنَّتُكُمْ. This is your, in fact the angels had already told him, this is the way things should be done. When you falter, you admit it, and you turn to Allah, and you seek forgiveness, and don't do that which is bad. Now, don't do that which is bad is an instruction. Man has done a lot of bad and keeps on doing bad. And all of us have errors and mistakes. The Prophet Muhammad, peace be upon him, says, Kullu bani Adam khatta. You know the meaning of khatta? Someone who makes not just mistakes often, but someone who does the wrong thing many times. The hadith says,

in repentance so many times. You committed sin 100 times, you sought forgiveness 1,000 times. What happened? I'm not encouraging you to do something wrong, but I'm telling you we're living at a time and generally in a space where a lot of negativity is happening. So much pressure on our boys, our girls, our men, our women to do the wrong thing. So easy to transgress, but to do the right thing is a little bit difficult. It's becoming more and more difficult. That's from the hadith. The Prophet Muhammad, peace be upon him, spoke about it because it's from Allah. Allah knew what's going to happen here in the 21st century and what will happen even later. Allah knew that you're going to walk out on the street and you're going to watch so many things. You've got to be the most polite, the most genuine, the most sincere believer. Because you have to respect everyone around and you have to at the same time navigate your faith in the midst of the environment that you're living in. So subhanallah, alhamdulillah, la ilaha illallah, while you're walking, try to be conscious. And wherever you've done something wrong, remember Allah is merciful, He knows. The hadith says, there will come a time, al-qabidu ala dinihi kal-qabidi ala jamr. There will come a time when a person trying to hold fast on his faith will be similar to one who's holding a red hot coal. What's a red hot coal? Red hot coal, you pick it up, you drop it. You pick it up, it burns, you drop it the other side. You pick it up again and you've got to keep picking it up. That's what you've got to do. May Allah subhanahu wa ta'ala grant us ease. So we're living in an age where it's not so easy. Don't lie to yourself and don't fool yourself. It's difficult out there. Your children will probably find it more difficult than you, and their children will find it even more difficult. And that's the reason why today we are here at Balmainia. Mashallah, what a beautiful place. Why did we gather? We gathered, mashallah, we give everyone the opportunity to reach out to the struggling brothers and sisters across the globe. Mashallah, that's a good thing. But more than that, to be able to touch the hearts, to connect with Allah, even if it is step by step, connect with Allah. You will never regret. Nobody has ever regretted their connection with Allah. Nobody. I am witnessing on social media, and by the way, I'm trusting that we will use social media to do the right thing, because there is so much of benefit you can achieve from social media when it's used in the right way. So much of it. So, and you can also use it for the wrong things and slide and destroy your life. So you have to be careful. If you are going to use it, make sure you do a proper job. When I watch some things on social media, I'm noticing even the non-Muslims coming in and enjoying Islamic teachings. And we born Muslims at times, or those who've been Muslim for a long time, sometimes we don't appreciate the deen of Allah and how it has brought us to such a beautiful level if we followed it. There is a sister asking ChatGPT questions, you might have seen that, about Islam, about the Prophet Muhammad, peace be upon him, about the truth and falsehood, and she gets clear cut answers. For your information, she entered the fold of Islam. And subhanallah, everyone got to see and watch and witness. Who is that? A person who was not a Muslim not too long ago. And you and I? How many years are you Muslim? Most of those here in this venue or at this venue were born Muslim. Do you appreciate your faith? Minimum, acknowledge I'm weak. Inshallah, we're going to strengthen ourselves. Inshallah, we're going to appreciate. We have a favor of Allah. We have a favor of Allah. It reminds me of an example. One, we were asking kids to say, give an example of how you think the Ummah is treating Islam. You know what one child says? Almost teen, maybe 12 years old. He says, it's like a person who has a Rolls Royce. Listen to a child's example, right? A person who has a Rolls Royce, but still wants to drive their Prius. I'm thinking, what did you just say? A person has a Rolls Royce and still wants to drive a Prius. I said, but maybe they want to be humble. Maybe. He says, no, the Prius doesn't work. I say, okay. The Prius doesn't work. Okay. What is the child trying to say? You have something so valuable, but you still want to be stuck in the rut. Basically, that's the message of the child. You have a Rolls Royce.

0: roll, man. Come on, roll on, my brother. Let's see it, man. Subhanallah. Did you notice two expensive things start with R-O-L? What else starts with R-O-L that's valuable? Rolex. The brothers know it straight away, man. Mashallah. So they call it, that's why they say, look at him rolling, because he's got two rollings. One is a Rolex and one is a Rolls Royce, right? May Allah forgive us. We want to roll into Jannah, inshallah. May Allah Almighty bless all of us. My brothers and sisters, enjoy being a Muslim. I promise you. Enjoy the fact that you're a Muslim. And you need to be proud of the fact you're a Muslim. What does Islam do to you? It helps you build your relation with Allah. It disciplines you and builds the best character. Nobody can come close to the character of a believer. No one. If Islam teaches something, trust me, it is beneficial. And if there is anything truly beneficial out there, Islam has taught it. There's nothing forgotten. So that's why be a good Muslim. Islam teaches you to develop your link with Allah, and it teaches you to develop yourself, because you're going to have a relation with the rest of the creatures of Allah. So how I talk, how I walk, my temperament, control, make sure you nurture yourself, push yourself. Many of us have a temper. Your temper will not go away. You have to work on it. You have to work hard on it. You have bad habits. You have to work very hard to eradicate those bad habits. The people with good character, most of the time, they didn't just become with good character without an effort. They made an effort. I started watching my mouth. I stopped swearing. Today, the F word is said like salt and pepper in food by people who are, when you look at them, they look like they do salah 5 times a day and might even be getting up for tahajjud. They'll make videos and say, you know, I went to the F town and I came back, the F this and F that. Every little thing is an F. Good people are using the word as though there's nothing wrong with it. That word, the problem I have with it is the angels register it on your book of deeds. I don't need the word. I'm a Muslim. I'm going to utter beautiful, amazing words. The angels are writing the words. I must be happy to say they're going to write some lovely words from to this day onwards. The angels, imagine your angels are writing, wallahi. مَا يَلْفِظُ مِنْ قَوْلٍ إِلَّا لَدَيْهِ رَقِيبٌ عَتِيدٌ. Nobody can ever utter a word except that there is someone taking a record of it. The angels are writing it down. So it's not going to happen without an effort. Make an effort. Tell yourself, the angels are watching me. They are writing down my words. Why should I have F and F and F and so on? And in some people, it's a culture. It's become, no, I'm a Muslim. I can change that. If your friends have it, don't use those words. Use good words. The angels are writing your word. Use amazing words. Become a person who's so pleasant that when someone sees you, they are happy to meet you and talk to you, because the way you talk itself is healing. It's healing. Some people, you meet them, you're a happy person, you become depressed, right? And some people, you're depressed, you meet them and you become happy. Why? It's because of the interaction, the experience. It's an experience to meet people. Subhanallah. Sometimes it's a beautiful experience. You meet someone and they give you so much importance. Mashallah. My brother, how are you? I'm a Muslim. I care for you. If my emotions or the way I talk to you can empower you, I've earned a reward. I've got good deeds. That might be my ticket to paradise. And guess what? I was thankful to Allah for giving me the opportunity to do that. I won't forget, 2 days ago, we were in, or 3 days ago, we were in Newcastle. A day before that, we were in London, one of the places, forget exactly where it was. I said it in one of my talks yesterday's speech. An uncle comes to me as I'm walking out of the masjid. It was in London. And he says, you know, he gave me quite a bit of, you know, whatever he wanted to say. Why don't you speak about Palestine, and why don't you talk about this, and who are you fearing, and why don't you mention the enemy, and why, whatever. And he kept on going on and on and on. And you know, it's in full view of the public. My brother, I love you. We all care for Palestine. We all know who the criminals are. We all know whatever. We've done a lot, whatever we could. We know what we've said. We know what we've spoken. We know we've called it a genocide. We know a lot, and we've done more than your imagination, and I'm not doing it for you or anyone, we're doing it for Allah. I know all of this in my mind. But he's an elderly man. I let him have his peace, and I stopped. And there were people walking with me, like almost like bodyguards, you know. I said, no, move away. This man, let's listen to what he has to say, elderly man. And he said his piece. I said, uncle, I love you so much. Wallahi, do you really think we don't care? Do you trust me? If you don't trust me, don't follow me, don't listen to me. Kick me out of your own vocab, it's okay. But you trust me? If you trust me, trust the fact that I am doing whatever I can. Maybe not exactly how you want it, but I know what I'm doing. And I know things you don't know. And I have done things you wouldn't imagine I would have done. So, uncle, I want to give you a big hug because I love you. If anything happened to you, I would be the first one to defend you. He just looked at me. I said, and he gave me such a big hug. Such a big hug. It was such a warm experience. We had to run away after that, but I promise you, if I was given a while, I would have gone to his place for tea. Why? He's a member of the Ummah. A few bad words he uttered in public. I did say to him, uncle, I don't think I deserve a public admonishing of in this whole place here, you know. But we started laughing and we were okay and we walked out. Because we're members of the Ummah. We are all frustrated about what's going on in Palestine and in Lebanon, and these, we are frustrated. But trust me, in that frustration, don't start fighting each other, because that's the whole aim of the enemy. They will make sure you believe that others are not doing anything, when all of us are doing whatever we can, different capacities. You may never know. People say, why don't you talk about Palestine? Wallahi, I've spoken about it so many times, including today. Subhanallah. You don't follow, do you? So you only hear what people say, or you don't know what they've deleted from the post that I've posted, and when they've banned me and how long they've banned me for. It's not, I don't need to see something from you to know that you are a member of the Ummah, you are doing something. I believe it without seeing it. There is no member of the Ummah that doesn't care for the rest of the Ummah. No way. We have differences, we will have so many differences, but trust me, the good thing is, deep down, we do care. May Allah Almighty help us. Don't allow shaitan to snatch away the care that you have within your heart simply because you think, oh, this person belongs to that sect and this person belongs to that sect. And so, you know, when we go out to help, Allah's given us an example through the life of Nabi Muhammad sallallahu alaihi wasallam and his words to say, a man entered paradise by assisting a dog in quenching its thirst. Was the dog from your sect? Was the dog from your tribe, from your race? Why was it a dog? To show you that if he earned paradise through the dog, what would you earn through a human being?
1: Galo kuchusa olunaku lwa bulijjo olufulu olukulu fumba amazzi osseemu 14 tambi spaghetti ebisigadde byekole byokka ssanyu lyokka lye mubeera mwolekedde okugabula spaghetti wa tambi muwoomu ebitagambika mulungi nnyo ate akusa abaana basaba kubwongeza abakulu babugaana ssanyu 14 tambi spaghetti akolebwa ba Bidco Uganda Limited era weefunira owuwo okuvaawo ku dduuka erikuliraanye.
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0: Subhanallah, that's the message. I don't care what, where you are and what. I will even go as far as assisting the non-Muslims when they're in need. We will do it. won't we? Haven't we done it already? We will go and help. We are not doing it because we think they deserve our help. We are doing it because Allah told us to help. That's it. I don't care whether you like me or you don't like me. I will help you. It's okay. That's the attitude of a believer. You can hate me, but the day you need me, I will stop and try and save your life. I will help you change your tire, puncture, even if you're swearing me while I'm doing it. So what? Man has a problem. We would not like to help people who don't like us. Try to get one above that. It's okay. You don't like me. I'm not helping you because of you. I'm helping you because Allah says, Wallahu yuhibbul muhsinin. Allah loves those who do good. My good deed is for Allah, not for you. I'm going to do good. So when Allah sends Adam alayhi salam here, he started having children. And when he started having children, subhanAllah, there was a special system with which the children ended up getting married from different wombs. One narration states that there were 20 times when Hawa alayhi salam gave birth. Each time she had a boy and a girl. So the law at the time, the rule at the time was anyone born in one womb was not allowed to marry each other. They were considered the siblings. And the others were allowed to marry for the first generation. And then it changed. So each time the Sharia or the law changed. Right at the beginning, you were allowed to marry a person who was not born in the same womb as you. So you had at least another 18 people you could get married to. Meaning 18 divided by 2 because boys and girls, 9. Subhanallah. And then it carried on from there and it became further and further. And what happened? They were brothers. They started fighting. The same shaitan came in. They were brothers. The same shaitan came in. He made them go to war. He made them fight each other. And as the generations went, they lost it. They lost the whole reality of the fact that they are all brothers in one. So what did Allah do? In a nutshell, He kept sending prophets to remind them. Every prophet reminded them to fulfill the rights of family and relatives. It doesn't mean the others must not be fulfilled, but family and relatives have a greater right. Everyone. Allah tells us in the Quran so many times to be conscious of your family members. Why? Because it's not easy. You will have problems. You will have issues with your brother, with your sister, with your in-laws, with whoever else, with your brother's in-laws, with your sister's in-law, whatever it might be, you will have issues. That is just Allah trying to look at you, whether giving you an opportunity actually to shine. How are you going to shine? Solve the problem. Try to solve. What is it about? It's okay. Let's solve it. Let's sit and talk. Let's sit again and talk. Let's sit 10 times and talk and try and resolve it. Give and take. It's okay. Sometimes I have said, I'm sorry, when I know that I was not wrong. Guess what? It works wonders. Try it. I don't mean give up your rights, but something that maybe is very dear to you, you might want to stand up a bit for justice, because yes, justice is something that Islam teaches. But when it's your own family and it's a thing that's forgivable, forgive it, leave it. You know what? You have bigger fish to fry. You have bigger issues. And I want to tell you something very serious tonight. Ask those who know, when you carry burdens and you have hate and you have so much of dirt in your heart, you will never ever lead a happy life. You will be unwell. You will be sick and ill. Your mind will get even more filled with hurt and hate and dirt. And you will not be content at all, because your heart is not ready to receive contentment. That's why. When you have a heart that is clean and good, you might be trampled a little bit here and there, but trust me, you'll be content. You have a contentment. Why? You have a connection with Allah and you know, I'm just going to do my best. So do not allow your heart to be filled with hate and jealousy and ill feeling. You will burn. You will burn and your contentment will be thrown out of the window. If you want to taste contentment, have a good heart. Be happy for people. You have a business, Mashallah, you made a million. Guess what? A guy right next door opened the same business. What am I going to do? If you are enraged, you will only suffer in your rage. You might want to develop a relation with the person. One of those things. You might want to thank Allah. You might want to move from there. But if that person is doing something legal, you will say, oh Allah, up to today, you have looked after me. You've given me sustenance. Now I have a neighbor. I know you will never give one penny written for me to that person. Subhanallah. I'm going to work hard. I will have offers. I will try. And we will have a decent relationship. Why break a relationship with that person? When you go to the Middle East and some places, when you find a mobile phone store, for example, how many of them are all together? The whole mall. The whole mall is full of all stores that are selling exactly the same thing. You find cloaks or thobes or kaftans or whatever it might be. You find about 50 little stalls or even big ones, and all of them are making their money, right? It's only us sometimes. What happens with us? We start getting angry and upset. You know what? You're just going to lose your contentment. If anything, do the opposite. Pray for them. Oh Allah, grant them and bless me. Make a relation if you want to. If you don't want to, you may not. You're a human at the end of the day. But clean your heart. Trust Allah, He will look after you. So Adam alayhi salam's children, as they came, I want to end off by telling you, and this is a long subject. Perhaps I might continue tomorrow in Gloucester. As they grew in number, they became more and more distant. If you allow a problem that you have with your brother to filter through to your children who are cousins, within a generation or two, there will be two massive warring factions. Yet, they were brothers. Don't allow it. Solve it while you can. Don't ever say, I don't want you to go to your cousin's house, or unless there's something very toxic. But try to solve the matter. Talk about it, raise the issue, and don't say they are bad, they are evil, because you are training innocent kids into believing that their own cousins are evil people. Yet, you are going to need them. You are not alone on earth. You can't survive alone on earth. Allah created you and says, وَلَا تَنْسَوُ الْفَضْلَ بَيْنَكُمْ. Don't forget to be virtuous to one another. The reason is Allah created you interdependent. You know what that means? I depend on Allah for my income. But Allah has facilitated that income through other people. They will come to my business. They will employ me. They will deal with me. And that give and take is what will make me survive on earth. Without that give and take, I'm not going to survive. So bear this in mind. Don't let petties drift you apart. Be a good Muslim. A good Muslim is one who understands whenever we make a mistake or wherever we've sinned, wherever we've gone wrong, we're going to come back to Allah again and again and again. On the day of judgment, one of the most beautiful things Allah's done for us is that He's kept a scale to weigh the deeds. Have you ever thought of that? If Allah wanted, He could punish you for your bad deeds. Straight. He still can. But Allah says, وَنَضَعُ الْمَوَازِينَ الْقِسْطَ لِيَوْمِ الْقِيَامَةِ فَلَا تُظْلَمُ نَفْسٌ شَيْئًا. On the day of judgment, we will install the scales of justice so nobody will be oppressed even in a little way. No wrongdoing will happen. So what's the scale for? What does Allah have a scale for? He's going to put the good deeds on the right and the bad deeds on the left. Yours and mine. You know what He says?

0: Whoever's good deeds are heavier than the bad, they are successful. Wow. So the bad deeds are there. Yes, they're there. But they were far less than the good. Allahu Akbar. Have you thought of the mercy of Allah? Have you ever looked at it that way to say one of the biggest favors of Allah is He has a scale. He's not just going to punish. He says, you did more good than bad, so I will overlook the bad. You can go to Jannah. That's Allah. So keep doing good, do good. أَتْبِعِ السَّيِّئَةَ الْحَسَنَةَ تَمْحُوهَا وَخَالِقِ النَّاسَ بِخُلُقٍ حَسَنٍ. The Prophet, peace be upon him, says, do good deeds. After you've done a bad deed, it will wipe out the bad deed. How? Like this. And he says, خَالِقِ النَّاسَ بِخُلُقٍ حَسَنٍ. Make sure you interact with people with the greatest of character. Because that's dangerous. You swore someone, good deeds are gone. Right? You belittle someone, backbite someone, good deeds. Behind the backs of people, say good things about them. Say good things. Be respectful. That's what Islam is. My beloved brothers and sisters, wallahi, I enjoyed this evening. I see beautiful faces. I really loved every moment of mine here in Bolton. And wallahi, once again, I'd like to thank Brother Amir Khan and Brother Muhammad and the others for such a splendid evening. Abdullah Aid has really put together something amazing, and I want to thank all of you for having donated perhaps more than 100,000 this evening. Allah knows best what the figure was. Brother Rahim was stuck in bad weather with the trains all cancelled today, but mashallah, he made it. And when he made it, he came and he addressed us. I knew it was going to be a little bit late. I know there is school tomorrow, but nonetheless, one day in the whole year is not a bad idea. May Allah Almighty bless you all. I love you all. Assalamu alaikum wa rahmatullahi wa barakatuh. Bismillahir Rahmanir Rahim. Alhamdulillah wa salatu wa salamu ala rasulillahi wa ala alihi wa sahbihi ajma'in. My brothers and sisters, we were sent onto earth and we are believers, so what we believe is we were sent onto earth in order to worship the one who made us alone. No act of worship is to be rendered to anyone or anything besides He who made us. This is why when someone wants to enter the fold of Islam, it's very, very clear that they have to say something known as a shahada, and they have to believe in the shahada. What is the shahada? It is bearing witness. I bear witness. And what do we say? Ashhadu an la ilaha illallah wa ashhadu anna Muhammadan Rasulullah. I bear witness that there is none worthy of worship besides Allah. And I bear witness that Muhammad, peace be upon him, is the messenger of Allah, or a messenger of Allah, or the final messenger of Allah, or the slave of Allah and his messenger, abduhu wa rasuluhu. So if you look at the first part of it, it makes it clear that we will only render acts of worship for the one who made us. That's the uniqueness of Islam. Whoever made me, I owe him that I put my head on the ground 5 times a day. I owe him that I declare his praise. I owe him that I believe in him and trust him. He made me, he put me onto earth. I am a sophisticated creature, but not so sophisticated to understand where I was before this entire creation was made. But I need to believe that he who put me here is the one whom I'm going to return to. And he has sent messengers with messages. All of this is part of the package. As a believer, we believe. Similarly, when we say no act of worship to be rendered except for he who made me, we add to that that acts of worship are taught to us by the one who was sent to us in order to teach us those acts of worship. And he was the messenger. So Allah sent messengers to teach us how he wanted to be worshipped. This is the very reason why we declare the shahada. On one hand, there is Allah whom I worship. The other hand, there is a messenger who brought me the message from that Allah. So I now know how to worship him, because he's the one who decides how he wants to be worshipped. That having been said, I'm a human being. I falter. I make mistakes. I do things wrong. I learn as the days go. I progress. When I was little, I didn't know anything. As I grew older, I started learning. Who taught me? Those around me. Allah says in the Quran, وَاللَّهُ أَخْرَجَكُمْ مِنْ بُطُونِ أُمَّهَاتِكُمْ لَا تَعْلَمُونَ شَيْئًا. Allah took you out of the wombs of your mothers and you knew nothing. You knew nothing. You didn't even know how to speak. And Allah says, we gave you hearing, we gave you sight and other faculties. All of this was given to us in order to recognize Allah and worship Him. So when I was little, I didn't know anything. I started developing, I started growing, I started learning things, I started praying at a young age, and mashallah, I developed. As I developed, I made mistakes. When I made mistakes, someone reprimanded me, someone even punished me. In my case, someone even beat me up. Allahu Akbar. I don't know. Nowadays, corporal punishment is no longer a part of what is acceptable. But we do know that when we were young, that's how we got to where we are today. It was the norm at the time. However, my beloved brothers and sisters, because I was not the person I am today, does it mean that I need to be defined by what mistakes I made when I was much younger? Islam says no. You are never defined by your past. You are never judged by what happened before in your life in the eyes of Allah. Human beings might judge you. They might say, see this guy, I saw him in the club. He was drinking, he was completely drunk. And you look at the guy and you have a bad thought about him. But if you were to ask this person speaking, when was this? They say, that was 25 years back. Gosh, you are judging someone with something they did 25 years ago. Look at man. Man judges you based on your sins and your past. Allah does not judge you based on anything you did in the past, for as long as you made amends. That's it. Allah says, we wiped it out. The angels no longer know about it. So if you were to say, do you know, I did this long back, even the angels at a certain point are made to forget about it. Subhanallah. That's the mercy of Allah. So the reason I tell you this is none of us are perfect, myself included. We're all trying. And in the process, we will falter. We will do things that are wrong. We will do things that are not ideal. We will do things that may not be exactly the way they are supposed to be done to please Allah. But because I'm a human being, it's not that I don't want a relationship with Allah. I want a relationship with Allah. I want to improve it. And so therefore, look at the movement in which direction you're moving. If you're getting closer to Allah on a daily basis, then inshallah, you're heading in a right direction or the right direction. But if you're distancing from Allah as the days are progressing, then you are heading in the wrong direction. So what does Allah want? Allah wants a few things. Let me quickly take you back to the pillars of Islam. How many pillars of Islam? Are you sure? How many pillars of Islam? Five. I thought I heard four for a moment. Some lazy buggers not reading Salah, man. No. There are five pillars in Islam and there are five prayers in the day. The five and five. Don't say four. So, subhanAllah, five pillars of Islam. Did you know, and this is a very interesting piece of information. Did you know that the first pillar of Islam is something that's with you 24/7? What is it? The Shahada, right? The declaration, it's with you. It's in your heart, it's on your tongue. And you live by it and you believe it 24/7. It is operational. The second pillar, Salah. Salah is a bit less than that in the sense that how many times a day is it? Five times every single day. So Salah is with you, the prayer is with you every day, but only five times a day, right? That's the compulsory one. What's the third pillar? What's the third pillar? Okay, I see some people saying fasting, some people say charity. Let's take the fasting, okay? Let's say fasting.
1: 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Tendekero ya saba saja kabaka. Buganda Royal Institute of Business and Technical Education kakeka mengo. 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
0: 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Because we have traffic police. It is much we bang our license. There's a zillion. Taxi Naviti. Tugabang, Moroke, David Duake, Gavana, Abisomer. 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There ain't no banty. Or your driver, Jaina Okubana, you. Okaka Sivanda, Vugavana, Abisomer. What driver of Gavana, Abisomer? And of course, a jabba of Gavana, Eva Lavanti, but he can draw. They are measuring on a safety hours. Jimmy and Tainga. Sons and those licenses of singer. Our government way in Gidam, watch to Kiladaran local government.
1: The government which take on a taker,
0: not taker.
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0: 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Go sit down, I will go at ain't a cattle the wood, the relative at the Kumakuba, gassing what you would. They are about the taker. Dibai Sawa, Nya, our Jakukis or Tambrianga is in Naweda. Osanze bandi wabade blocked because given traffic jam.
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2: 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District education office, district police. Who now want works and transport to be called a local level? Manyenti milestones in Mukono district. 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
2: 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Of course. 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
0: Yari insured. 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
1: Yes, yes. So there was a singer to what we told Zeb, Kamera, Echone to Chimala. But together, Nakumulembo, Guri Digito, Kubangi, and the cameras are to Yamba. But we to take our cameras okay. To the installing a Zikola Chinene. What about you, Wade Abbey? What chasing?
0: Oh, Gambo was sent by Dabba to Liza.
1: Ah, Gamaliza and Jakubanga, Neva's school administration, ne woman, Mr. Jonathan, a compound Sabu, no, Kubako, Nangi, Bevon, a professor, among the same 6 years.
0: Oh, that's
1: a university. I was a professor. I was a professor. Yes, by no vunas babunene na yetu leme batikate nyo mugugu.
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1: I'm so happy and appreciative to government for this national exercise. Cleanliness has not been part of our project, but since we heard of this few weeks ago, we started mobilizing our community members. The population has really turned up in good number. I'm happy, and let's continue with this. With the time, we will expect some bylaws from the council for us to sustain this activity. We know human beings. If we don't have these bylaws, today we are so happy and active, but with the time, we may lose morale. For it to move on, we need all stakeholders to be active.
3: Ye deputy mayor wa Aivu nga ye Joseph Afeti asiza kimunga nkuyege n'okusaba kwa abatuuzebe okubageteeka erikakata kubatuuze bonna okuteekesa mu nkola ekiragiro kya government ekyaweeyonje.
5: And therefore, we hope to sustain this program by setting a bylaw for this to continue. We are so grateful and happy.

0: And we are busy, the LCs, we are mobilizing the LC1s and the LC2s and the VHTs to go around to sustain the people.
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2: We need to develop a culture of responsibility. How do we dispose garbage? You find a person, even if he's educated, after drinking soda, after using a polythene bag, he just throws it away anyhow. And these things end up in the streams and they block our culverts a lot. So we need to develop that self-control attitude and to be concerned. This should not end here in towns, but even in our homes.
1: Tebo abasawo kudwaliro lya Lila Regional Referral Hospital Vegase kuba na Uganda okulongoosa ebitundu byabwe mwe bawangalira olunaku oluguddwawo mu butongole encha y'olunaku olwaleero. 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
3: Today, 25th July 2026, we are delighted to join the rest of the nation in implementing the National Cleaning Day. As a hospital, we have taken this up and we were able to mobilize all the staff and patients within the hospital to be part of this event. We started with a very big number of people who left their comfort of home and came here to serve. We've been able to work on our newly constructed road, make sure it's glittering. We cleaned the administration block. We have cleaned the accident and emergency area and all the perimeter surrounding of the hospital, including the mortuary entrance to this hospital.
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0: from the hills of Fort Kampala. 107.9 Pala Radio Yinyanzi Pala FM 107.9 The production studios. We are going to go radio. Kalanguka TV. We are going to have a documentary. We are program. Oli are going to record a brand new number. We are going to have a Kalanguka Kutsindaro. Sound effects. We are going to record a program. We are going to trailer. Ya film. We are going to have a Jango Kupal Productions. 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
5: Bismillahi walhamdulillahi wa salatu wa salamu ala rasulillahi wa ala alihi wa sahbihi ajma'in. My brothers, my sisters, before I commence, we're talking about healing hearts. I want each one of you to prepare in your minds how your heart has healed from heartbreak or from the diseases of the heart over time. Because at the end of this speech, I want to give you randomly 1 minute to get up and tell us what helped you to heal your own heart, inshallah. So I've just warned you in advance, prepare it because we're going to pick on any one of you, inshallah. May Allah Almighty make it easy. Don't let that be a heartbreak, mashallah. My brothers, my sisters, every one of us has been blessed with a piece of flesh within our bodies that the Almighty has described within the statement of the Prophet Muhammad, peace be upon him, Ala wa inna fil jasadi la mudghah, idha salahat salah al jasadu kulluhu, wa idha fasadat fasad al jasadu kulluhu, Ala wa hiya al-qalbu. It is a narration of Nu'man ibn Bashir radiyallahu anhu, wherein the Prophet, peace be upon him, makes mention of several things, halal and haram and so on. Then he says that indeed in the body there is a piece of flesh. If it is pure and good, then the entire body is pure and good. And if it is diseased and sick or ill or dirty, then the entire body will be exactly that. What is that organ or piece of flesh? Behold, it is the heart. From this we learn that the heart is one of the most important, if not the most important organ that you and I have. However, 136,000 heartbeats a day on average, without you realizing that it's beating throughout the day. I met someone as I was entering earlier this morning, and they looked at me and said, my heart is beating. I said, was it not beating all along, by the way? It's a fact, it beats. But what they meant is pounding, perhaps. Remember, the one who heals the heart is none other than the one who made it. In fact, nobody, nothing, whether it is material or in the form of people, can ever heal your heart. The only one that will heal your heart is its maker. He knows it better than you know it. He knows everything about it, subhanallah. So the more you attach with your maker, the better your heart shall be, the stronger it will be. It will be healed not only from heartbreak, but from the diseases of the heart. Because it's simple to say, oh, I'd love my heart to be healed. I've been heartbroken. You know, I've been dating someone for so long. I'm not talking of the dates that you eat. We're talking of the haram ones, right? I've been dating someone for so long, and suddenly they promised me the world and they dropped me like a hot potato. Well, the reality is, had you attached to the one who made your heart in the first place, you wouldn't have allowed yourself to be trapped by something or a situation. Sometimes as human beings, we still make mistakes. It's okay. Come back. It's okay. It's fine. You made the error, heartbroken. Whoever it was lied, they cheated, they deceived you. Never mind. Come back now. To who? To the one who made the heart.

0: Tawbah, indeed, those who believe, their hearts are comforted by the remembrance of Allah, for it is only the remembrance of Allah that will comfort the hearts. What is the remembrance of Allah? To develop a connection with Him, to understand who He is, to love Him, to appreciate the good in the midst of the bad, to appreciate the successes in the midst of the failure, to appreciate the goodness in the midst of the bad, to appreciate the hope in the midst of hopelessness, to appreciate the cure in the midst of the disease. You recognize your Maker, subhanAllah, when you appreciate Him, when you realize He is my Maker. I know He's given me so much. He's given me more than He's taken away from me. As a believer, I'm taught always to look at how the situation could have been worse than it actually is. I lost a job while I did not lose a limb. I lost a limb while I did not lose both of those limbs, subhanAllah. I lost a relative. I didn't lose my entire family. May Allah Almighty make it easy for us. I know that each one of us has a different type of a heartbreak because it's part of life. It's part of human living. We have to interact with people. We have family members who may let us down. Sometimes it's not about the haram dating, for example. Sometimes it's that expectation you've had of people. They will let you down. The Almighty will not let you down. They will let you down. Allah, Rabbul Izzati wal Jalal, will never let you down. Subhanallah. When you expect a lot, even from your own kids sometimes, you might find them faltering. From your spouse at times, you might find them falter. And that might be a source or a means of heartbreak. But had you not had that much of attachment to that which you found on earth, you will realize the expectation would be lowered from those you met on earth, be they your parents or your children, whoever else it may be. One of the qualities of this earth is that it will throw at you heartbreak. To lose a loved one, it's not in your hands. You will, in fact, you have to, or they might lose you before anything else. My brothers and sisters, if you're not connected with your Maker, how do you expect to heal? How do you expect to come out of it when Allah says, those who believe, their hearts are comforted by the remembrance of Allah? Like I said, the remembrance of Allah is to connect with Him. What should I do? Well, I need to strengthen my bond with the one who made me by worshiping Him alone. I have a problem before I even go to the doctor. And that's very important. To visit the doctor is called al-akhdhu bil-asbab. I am making an effort within the capacity that the Almighty has bestowed upon me. But before you go, raise your hands to Allah and Allah alone. Oh Allah, grant me cure. Oh Allah, cure all those who are sick and ill. Say Ameen. Oh Allah, grant me cure and grant the doctor the ability to diagnose correctly what I have and to give the correct medication. What did you do? You know that the doctor is also going to try based on his ability and capacity, but without the acceptance of Allah and His tawfiq. Tawfiq meaning His acceptance, the granting of the ability to do the right thing. Even the doctor can't do much. And that's the reason why there are so many in our midst who are living after medicine gave up. And so many who passed away when medicine thought they were very healthy. They went for checkups every 6 months, but suddenly, boom, and they were gone. Why? That is Allah. That is Allah. That's Allah's plan. When we attach too much to what we found on earth, it's dangerous. Your spouse might let you down. Your mother might let you down. Your father may let you down. Your family members may let you down. Your friends would let you down so badly. You only know a friend when you're in the muck. That's the only time. That's why the English saying, a friend in need is a friend indeed. It actually means when you are desperately in need, those who stick with you and help you and come to your rescue or even give you a word of comfort are your true friends. Because many people would not even give you a word of comfort. They would run away because you're in need. May Allah Almighty grant us ease. When Allah Almighty creates that scenario in our lives, He's actually pushing all the people away from you in order for you to realize that you need to strengthen your connection with Him and Him alone. Allah says, now it's just you and I. Let's talk. Subhanallah.
1: أَمَّنْ يُجِيبُ الْمُضْطَرَّ إِذَا دَعَاهُ وَيَكْشِفُ السُّوءُ.
0: Is it not Allah? Is it not Allah alone who will cast away after responding to the one in desperate need, the difficulty that he or she is in? Is it not Allah? Indeed, it is Allah. When people let you down, it's expected. You have friends, but you know they might let you down one day. A few days ago, someone confided in me and said, I need to tell you something that I've been let down when I told people. I said, well, why are you telling me? Right? I need to tell you something that I told some of my friends and I was let down. I said, well, don't tell that to me because I'm not even your friend. Subhanallah. Your friends have a password. At times when you tell them something you were supposed to keep between you and Allah, because there are so many things that happen in your life, good and bad, you're supposed to keep it between you and Allah. When you've committed a sin, don't talk about it. When you've committed the sin, don't be proud and tell people, you know, I did this and I did that. And they say, oh, wow, you only did that. You know what I did? Are we competing in sin? You don't confide in people. Tomorrow when you want to turn to Allah, it's going to be tough because your circle knows what muck you were in. And that's the reason why if you confide in people, chances are the password, they keep using it. What's the password? Who knows it? Don't tell anyone. That's the password. The whole world knows, but they all tell you, don't tell anyone. No big deal. Everyone knows, don't tell anyone. You know, this happened, that happened. You see that sister, you see that brother. He did this, he did that, but don't tell anyone. And immediately they put it on the internet, do not tell anyone. But come on, come on. May Allah Almighty forgive us. You die with it, you go to the grave with it, because when you repent, my brothers, my sisters, when you connect with Allah, it leads you to seeking forgiveness. When you seek forgiveness, don't forget you're a human. You're a human. You have human nature. The heart is weak. If you don't keep cleaning the heart like you would when you make tea in a mug or a pot, you need to clean the pot every time you make tea. Don't you agree? Uh-oh. Seems like some of us just make tea in the same pot. Allah grant us ease. You wash the pot. As difficult as it may be, I can teach you something that I learned. If you put water in that pot and leave it overnight, the following morning it's made quite easy to wash the pot. That's just a tip from a lazy dad. My brothers, my sisters, in the same way you clean your heart every day, subhanallah, alhamdulillah, Allahu Akbar, all praise is due to Allah. Glory be to Allah, all praise is due to Allah. Allah is the greatest. Repeat that. Say it. How many times? 33 times after every compulsory prayer. And the last 34, say it again, all praise is due to Allah. Allah is the greatest. Glory be to Allah, all praise is due to Allah, Allah is the greatest. He loves those words, not because he is benefiting from them, because you will benefit from them. Have you ever thought, there is a narration towards the end or right at the end of Sahih al-Bukhari, which says, كَلِمَتَانِ خَفِيفَتَانِ عَلَى اللِّسَانِ ثَقِيلَتَانِ فِي الْمِيزَانِ حَبِيبَتَانِ إِلَى الرَّحْمَانِ سُبْحَانَ اللَّهِ وَبِحَمْدِهِ سُبْحَانَ اللَّهِ الْعَظِيمِ. Two statements that are very light on the tongue, so easy to say. سُبْحَانَ اللَّهِ وَبِحَمْدِهِ سُبْحَانَ اللَّهِ الْعَظِيمِ. Light on the tongue, heavy on the scale. Whose scale? Your scale. Not Allah's scale. Allah doesn't have a scale of His own. His deeds, in fact, what Allah does, لا يسألوا عما يفعل. Allah is never asked what He does. He cannot be asked. He is the supreme, the deity, the creator. But you and I, we are responsible. So it's light on the tongue, heavy on the scale of good deeds. And guess what? loved by Allah, loved by Allah. Not because he gains, you will gain. How will you gain? It will bring about contentment, cure of the heart. It will bring about a beautiful reminder of the Almighty, leading to a good connection with him. Imagine after every farad prayer, you sit and you're saying, Subhanallah, Alhamdulillah, Allahu Akbar. Subhanallah, Alhamdulillah, Allahu Akbar. And I've told some people who don't speak the Arabic language to try saying it in a language you understand. It will change you. It will wake you up. Glory be to Allah. All praise is due to Allah. Allah is the greatest. Allah is the greatest. Imagine you're repeating, Allah is the greatest. Allah is the greatest through your day. Subhanallah. The Arabic is much more powerful. So when you say it, concentrate on what you are saying. When that happens, you're cleaning the heart. You're connecting with Allah. You're calming yourself. And you are preparing to face any challenge that is coming in your direction. Like I said, healing the heart is not only when someone's let you down or expectation was too much. And you know what? You were let down. Not only that, it's got to do with the diseases of the heart. What are these diseases? As much as jealousy is a disease of the heart, you're jealous. Why? Oh, you see someone, you say, oh, wow, you know? And you start thinking to yourself, how can this be taken away from that person? Why do you do that? Allah gave them. إِنَّ الْحَسَدَ يَأْكُلُ الْحَسَنَاتِ كَمَا تَأْكُلُ النَّارُ الْحَطَبُ. Jealousy is one of the biggest sins because it eats away your good deeds in the same way that a fire would eat away a dry log. Why? Because Allah gave them and you have a problem with Allah. If Allah gave you something, your identity, your looks, your height, perhaps your texture, your hair type, whatever it may be, love it. Love yourself how you are. It will help your heart solidify. When I say solidify, I mean being strengthened. That's what I mean. Love yourself how you are. Look at yourself in the mirror with your blemishes, with your pimples, with the few hairs on your nose and a few eye bags. It's okay. I love myself the way Allah made me. As soon as you learn to love yourself the way Allah made you, you are liberated. True liberation. Why? I don't need to fake it to be in the presence of someone else. I don't. That's it. So many of us don't realize we're enslaved. We need to fake it before we can even talk to people. I need to look like someone I'm not really looking like. It's not even me. I told people, and I'm sorry to say this, my beloved sisters, you know, we're full of love. But at the same time, the truth sometimes bites. It bites a little bit. People were arguing with me, is it permissible to put makeup or not? Wallahi, there is a scope of permissibility with certain regulations and rules. It's there. But sometimes to get carried away such that your face recognition doesn't pick up who it is, then you have a problem. Then you have a problem. It says face recognition, Apple, and you're just looking at it, and then you've got to wipe your face a bit and come back again. Okay, there. So you had to tone down a little bit. You had to come down a little bit. Why? Even your phone's telling you, it's a bit much. It's a bit much. Allah grant us ease. We face heartbreak because then when people see the real we, the real us, they turn away. Oh, I didn't even know that's what you look like. Subhanallah. No. Let them not judge you by your looks. In fact, let them love you for who you really are. Learn to love yourself and others will love you. Haven't you seen people walk about everywhere and they don't mind what they look like? Those are role models. I don't mean don't be neat and clean. Be neat, dress properly, prim, prop, smell good, look good, yes. But you can't change your identity. You need to be happy. You might be big built, Alhamdulillah, love yourself. You might be petite and small, Alhamdulillah, love yourself. You might have a long nose, a flat nose, thin lips, big lips, love yourself. That is actually strengthening your heart. That's what it is. We're talking about healing the heart. The reality is your heart will not heal correctly when you haven't even loved the way Allah made you. He chose for you your identity. Ya ayyuhal insanu ma gharraka bi rabbikal kareem. O man, what has deceived you against your own Lord?
1: الذي خلقك فسواك فعدلك.
0: The one who created you, he fashioned you, he gave you whatever you have, your identity, your posture, your standing, who you are. How can you be deceived against him? He's your Lord. He made you. So learn to love Allah and the way he made you. I was talking about that remembrance of Allah. It's not going to benefit Allah. It's going to benefit you. Your scale, your heart will be cleansed. It will be purified. The jealousy that people have, that's a quality of the heart. But what's more important is to purify your heart from being a show-off, because you are inviting jealousy. That's also very important. You see the difference? One is, oh sister, oh brother, why are you so jealous?

Because people must know, oh, this guy's got designer undies, designer undies, designer. Do not become enslaved by what you found on earth. You can afford it, alhamdulillah. Have it, use it, make use of it, enjoy it. But don't show off, because that is going to call, or it's going to bring about the jealousy of the people without even you having asked for it. And what will come about is something known as the evil eye. What's the evil eye? When people arrive at such a level of awe or astonishment by what you have that they don't even remember Allah. They don't even relate it to Allah. You see something you love, mashallah, tabarakallah, or Allahumma barik lahum, or lahu, or laha. You're supposed to pray for blessings for that person. Tell me, you see someone flashing with their sunglasses and their Porsche or Ferrari or whatever else it may be, little Bugatti, mashallah. And you see them flashing and looking at you. Are you going to say, mashallah, Allahumma barik lahu? Or are you just going to look and say, Tell me, what would happen? Chances are, the way it's done, that mashallah won't come out. And if it does, it's by the way. Like how we say, inshallah, at times, for free. Someone says, are you going to come? Say, inshallah. Inshallah means, no, I'm not going to come. It depends how you're saying it. You say, inshallah, I'll be there, you know, 3 o'clock, I'm going to, that means, yes, I'm coming. But if someone looks and says, inshallah, that means I'm not coming. You know it means I'm not coming. So the same way you look and say, mashallah, that means I'm jealous of this guy, badly. But you say, mashallah, tabarakallah, Allahumma barik, Allah grant you goodness, man, I'm happy for you, man, mashallah, you've made it. My brothers and sisters, remember something. What we find on earth is temporary, no matter what it is. If you have it, alhamdulillah. If you don't have it, alhamdulillah, two times. Thank Allah. Less stress. You wear clothing. No one knows. Sometimes clothing that's not designer may look better than that. Like I said, we're not saying it's haram. But to become a slave of it is definitely something the Allah would not be pleased with. And to show it off, come on, calm down, relax. Learn to help people. You want the heart to heal? Go and look for poor people. Go and look for the underprivileged. Help them, assist them, reach out to them quietly. Be there for them. Say a good word to others. Allah will heal your heart. You have a problem. You want your heart to heal? Say a good word to others. Do not be the source of the distress of another person, because in that case, your heart will never heal. You are the problem. That's what it is. When I spoke about jealousy, I mentioned both sides of the coin. One is not to be jealous, and the other is don't be a show-off either. And when I'm talking about healing through helping, do not be the source of distress of others. You're sitting and you're wondering, why is my heart broken? Because you've broken the hearts of 1,000 others. That's the problem. How can you heal when you have destroyed others? So therefore, help people and see how Allah helps you. All this is derived from the beautiful, blessed words of the greatest of creation, the most noble of all messengers of Allah, Muhammad sallallahu alayhi wa sallam. He says, "Kana Allahu fi auni al-abdi, ma kana al-abdu fi auni akhihi." Allah will continue to help a worshipper for as long as that worshipper continues to help another. Are you helping someone? Well, Allah Almighty will continue helping you. So here goes. A heart will always go through struggles because you're just a human. If you have done something wrong, turn to Allah. And if you do the wrong again, turn again to Allah. And if you do it wrong a third time, turn a third time to Allah. And as many times as it repeats itself, until the day you die, become strong. Let the gap between the sin become bigger. That's a sign of improvement. I am a person who would acknowledge that. If you say, you know, I used to smoke 20 a day, and now I smoke 10 a day, I'll say, oh, mashallah. I'm not saying mashallah at the fact that you smoke 10 a day. I'm saying mashallah at the fact that you quit 10 a day. See the point? And then if you say, I used to smoke every hour and now I'm smoking every 6 hours, I'd say, mashallah, because the gap is bigger. Now I smoke once a week. Sorry, I don't mean me. I'm just giving an example, right? So now I just smoke once a month. Once a month, you can do away with it. Well, now I've just given it up. Subhanallah. I know there are two ways of doing things. You can either give up now or you can space it out. Sometimes you fall. People have bad habits, addictions. Sometimes people look at the wrong things on their phones and then you tell them, listen, be strong. They say, but you know, I fell. I said, when was the last time you fell? Well, about a month ago. Okay, make sure that you're longer than a month this time.
and then they're waiting for the third.

0: 20th of the month. Now, come on, don't do that. You know, when you're weak and you're a human, you may fall. If you've fallen, astaghfirullah, go back to Allah, because you have a problem. Shaitan makes you fall, and when you fall, Shaitan comes back to you and says, that was so bad, even I'm ashamed of you. You know what? Allah's not going to forgive you. And then you start thinking, gosh, I did something so terrible. I don't think Allah's going to forgive me. Many people ask that question. Will Allah forgive me? He will, He shall, He probably already did. Because that's Shaitan. كمثل الشيطان إذ قال للإنسان اكفر فلما كفر قال إني بريء منك. Wow, it shows you the plan of Shaitan. He tells you to disbelieve, and when you're away, he says, hey, I got nothing to do with this. You did it on your own. He comes back to you and makes you think there's no forgiveness for me. My sisters, my beloved brothers, if you would like your heart to heal, you need to improve your connection with your Maker by constantly seeking the forgiveness of Allah and having hope that He has forgiven you. Have hope. We're all human. If we had to know the sins of each other, we wouldn't even want to look at each other. That's why Allah's kept it such that when you look at someone, what do you see? Ya man dhahara al-jamil wa satara al-qabih. It's a dua. Allah has made apparent that which is beautiful. You see a lovely human being. You don't see the ugliness behind the deeds of that person, because Allah kept it so beautiful. Give them a chance. May Allah Almighty grant us the ability to help others, and may He help us. My brothers and sisters, so many qualities that we have. The bad ones we need to eradicate. The good ones we need to bring in. Let me tell you, something known as al-ithar is so powerful to heal your heart. What is ithar? To give others preference over yourself in certain things. I need something, but it's okay. There's someone else who needs it a bit more. Let them have it. Do you have that quality? Wallahi, if you try to develop it, it will improve the condition of your heart. You achieve contentment to a degree that's unmatched. Even if you're going through challenge upon challenge, the first thing you say, Alhamdulillah, it could have been worse. So thank Allah for this. And then I want to say something. I'm sure every one of us has been through some form of distress or challenge or heartbreak in our lives to the degree that we felt, this is so big, when is it going to end? And now it's ended. And we can't imagine or believe that we went through a phase where we thought it was the end of everything. I normally tell people who say, I am going through such a tough time, if I wasn't a believer, I probably would have taken my life. That's what some people say. And you tell them, my brother, my sister, ride the wave for now. You are going through struggles that are breaking your back almost, but they will not break your back fully. I tell you what, ride it with the help of Allah. There will come a day when you will forget that you actually went through such distress. You lost your job, it's okay. I'm going to keep trying, keep applying, keep going. A year, 2 years, 3 years, 4 years. Trust me, I know a brother who did not have a job for 10 years. In the last 6 months, he earned 6 million in a few deals. What happened? Allah gave him everything one time. It's a true story. But for 10 years, he struggled. He was really hand to mouth, and he didn't even have. He borrowed and begged at times from friends. But the day came when Allah opened. Have hope. Some of us finding it tough to get married. It's true. It is a challenge. I've always said it was easier to marry when we knew less people. Now, do you know why it's difficult to get married? Because we know too many people. You might laugh at me, it's a fact. You know too many, your standards are up the roof. Go to paradise and you'll still be looking for that person. Where are they? Hey, they don't exist. It was all Photoshop, by the way. You gotta lower your standards sometimes. Relax, you marry a human, they're gonna have good and bad. Our Mufti earlier just said that, you know what? You marry someone, while the engagement period was there, they were only showing you the best side of them. Then you found out they were bald. La hawla wa la quwwata. It's okay, now that's just an example. But then you found some of their characteristics that were really terrible. Allah wants you to help them through that. For as long as it's not something absolutely unacceptable, I'm not at all promoting that you live with someone who's abusing you completely and doing something terribly wrong. But I am saying, you know what? They won't be some ideal human that's actually perfect, because there's no perfection. I have flaws, you have flaws, we all have flaws. So that's what will happen. You're finding it difficult to get married? There will come a day, on condition that you keep trying and you connect with Allah and you don't worry about how old you are. People say, so rude, so rude, so rude. You're past your sell-by date. I mean, do I look like a box of drink or something? You're past your sell-by date. How could you say that to someone? How dare you say that? You could have married early and perhaps your marriage may not have worked. And here is a person, they may not be married at the age of 40, but they're going to marry someone such that they will never regret the long wait. They will forget that we waited so long. Don't worry, that heart, Allah will not break it beyond a certain point. You have to be strong. You have to believe. You have to have faith. You have to have conviction that Allah is going to solve my problem. He brought me on earth. If Allah Almighty feeds and caters for the ant that I cannot see, do you really think He's going to miss you and I? He missed me, but He got the ant under my feet. It's impossible. He has your back. Allah knows you exist. He knows you personally, and He knows everyone personally. He knows your problems, your difficulties, your hardships. He knows everything. But He plans things only that He wants to see if you come closer to Him or if you go away. So therefore, notice how some people, when they get a lot, they turn away from Allah. And others, when they get a lot, they turn towards Allah. And some people, when they lose everything, they turn towards Allah. And others, when they lose everything, they turn away from Allah. There is nothing uniform. It just depends on you. That is why when we talk of the hearts, what did I say at the beginning here? I said the only one who can cure your heart is the Maker. Allahumma ya muqallib al-qulub, thabbit qulubana ala deenik. Oh Allah, who turns the hearts, turn our hearts towards your obedience and towards what pleases you, towards the faith that you've chosen. What does that prove? It proves that our hearts are in the hands of Allah. He turns them as He wishes. Allah turns them as He wishes. So turn to Allah. And therefore, with Allah, you will be strengthened. You will forget the days of suffering and struggles. The days when people let you down, it's okay. Allah will help. Allah will grant you. May Allah Almighty bless us all. I said at the beginning of the speech that I'm going to, towards the end, I'm going to give you an opportunity to speak about how you have healed from your heartbreaks. And the reason I want to do this is because just a minute, I want you to stand up, be brave enough to tell us, this is what I did and this is how it helped me, or a story that's happened in your life. You were in the dumps and now you're out of it. The type of patience you had, that will also heal the hearts. Because we are inspired by one another. When you have a problem, go to others with a similar problem, help them and see how Allah opens your doors. You start thinking, gosh, I'm sitting in paradise here. My problems, there they are. You know, if Allah told you and I that, look, I want to test you with 10 things, and here's the list of things, choose your 10. We wouldn't even want those. We would say, no, give me another list. Allah has to test you. He says, listen, I'm going to test you. You have to have it. But we don't want any test. Any test that comes in our lives, we think, oh gosh, Allah's punishing me. Allah's this, and Allah doesn't like me, and He doesn't love me. No, He loves you. That's why He's put more and more tests in your life. Inna Allah idha ahabba abdan ibtalahu. When Allah loves His slave, He tests him more. You get more tests. Is it drawing you closer to Allah? Yes. Well, then it was a good thing. It was a blessing. So when we listen to how we have dealt with things in our midst, we will definitely be able to help others by narrating not the secrets of your life and your sins and so on, but just narrating the difficulty you went through and how you came out of it. Whatever helped you, inshallah, will help others by the will of Allah subhanahu wa ta'ala. So here goes. Okay, there are three mics. One is to my left, that's your guys' right. To my right, at the back there, and one right here in front, I think where you are. Somewhere here, right? So inshallah, if there is anyone who wants to start by, remember I give you 1 minute, just a minute. Just a minute. I'm going to start off with this brother behind Sheikh Fatih. You can stand up with your, and you can go to the closest mic. I think it's somewhere behind here. Is there a mic here somewhere? Not over here, no, there. If you'd like to go there. We give you 1 minute, 60 seconds, after which the mic shall cut. Big heartbreak. But we can help you heal, don't worry. Yalla.
1: Assalamu alaikum wa barakatuh.
0: Assalamu rahmatullah. Come closer.
1: My name is Ahmed Al-Khatir, and there are three quick things I would like to speak about to everyone. The first thing is that we are made out of love. That is the first thing.
0: Habibi, I have to break your heart. That's not what I asked you for. I said something you have gone through, and tell us how you dealt with it.
1: Exactly.
0: So if you're going to give us a lecture, I have to cut you.
1: Yeah,
0: Justice heals the heart.
1: No, it's three things. The three things that helped me.
0: Okay.
1: The first thing that helped me is that إن تعلقتم فتعلقوا بالله. That means if we want to be attached, we should be attached to Allah.
0: MashaAllah.
1: And the second thing is to love everything. People, nature, and all Allah's creation. This is the first thing that I always use, because in the end, we are all fanun or fana.
0: We're all going to come to an end, yes.
1: Yes. And the second thing that helped me was only one English word. Hope.
0: Hope.
1: In Arabic, it's amal. Because I believe that Allah doesn't khayyib al-amal. The third thing that helped me is something I learned from a lot of people somewhere in this world, and it's called reflection. Reflection is whatever good we say, it comes back to us in whatever form. If we smile, it comes back to us. Even if the person doesn't smile to us, it will come back. Maybe a cat can brush in our leg going home, in whatever form, even in risk. And if we say bad things, it will also come back to
0: mashallah,
1: us.
0: Mashallah, mashallah,
1: and
0: mashallah.
1: And I use this daily, alhamdulillah, and it helped me a lot. Thank you very much.
0: Jazakallah khair. Beautiful, beautiful, mashallah. Mashallah, I think that was amazing. Shukran, my brother. And I apologize for being a little bit firm there, but I think I was polite as well. Mashallah. We don't want people to trample over our toes. There are so many people, I'm responsible for everyone seated here, inshallah. So my brothers and sisters, listen to what he said. He's been through struggles. We don't know what they are. Whatever they were, this is what helped him. The reflection, the pondering over the fact that we're all going to return to Allah subhanahu wa ta'ala, the hope in the mercy of Allah subhanahu wa ta'ala. These are some of the things that have helped him, as we've heard. I want to listen to one of the sisters, inshallah. Is there a microphone somewhere here? Yes, okay, bismillah, you can go ahead. Remember, I'm quite strict with rules, huh?
2: Yeah. Inshallah. Assalamu alaikum.
0: Wa alaikum assalam.
2: I am Fatima Zaha. I was struggling in my life, but I still believe to Allah.
0: Sure.
2: And I pray, I follow you, and I pray. I cannot imagine that one day I will be face to face with you. The first time it happened.
0: Okay, but sister, I have to be a bit strict.
2: Yeah.
0: It is the issue and how you dealt with it, inshallah.
2: Exact.
0: Okay.
2: When I, in my heart, I want to be very, very proud. And when I have the issue, I lost my work, I lost everything. and I still believe to Allah, and I have 5 years after, I have everything I want.
0: Allahu Akbar, yeah. Allahu Akbar, mashallah, mashallah, mashallah, takbir. 5 years later, things have healed so well. Connection with Allah, reflection, perhaps, you know, listening to good reminders also keeps you going. It will heal the heart. Why? وَذَكِّرْ فَإِنَّ الذِّكْرَى تَنْفَعُ الْمُؤْمِنِينَ. Remind, for definitely the reminding will help the believers. So these reminders are good. The issue of hope, the matter of time. Like I said, ride the wave. May Allah Almighty grant you further goodness, my sister. I really admire your courage to come up and to tell us about what you did. Jazakumullah khair. May Allah bless you. I want to go back to this brother. Tafadhal ya akhi. MashaAllah.
3: Assalamu alaikum wa rahmatullah.
0: Wa alaikum assalam. Ma'adhira. Firstly, I apologize for what I did. We were a little bit firm, but polite.
3: No problem. No problem, Shaykhna. My name is Ahmed Elyasi. So basically, there's a lot of problems that happened in my short life, whether I'm 16 years old, such as like sickness and cancer and all that. So I want to say how, since I got cancer when I was two, I want to say how my mother got through this, how my dear mother, Allah yahfadha, got through this. Basically, she taught me a couple of tips. Tahajjud, very important.
0: Prayer,
3: tahajjud.
0: Allah
3: specifically, Allah. And reading Surah Al-Insan, because Surah Al-Insan, why may you ask? Because it has all the specifics of Jannah. Inna al-abrar yashrabuna ka'sin kana mizajuha kafura. And finally, the last dua that I'm sure you know this, ya Sheikh. Allahumma ilayka ashku dha'fa quwwati wa qillatu hilati wa hawani 'ala an-nas.
0: Dua, yes.
3: Dua. So I encourage everyone who's going through bad times, rough times, just simply do tahajjud and witr in the night, because in the night Allah subhanahu wa ta'ala comes down in the third of the night and says, oh my slaves, is there anyone who asks so I can give?
0: Jazakallah
3: khair, ya Sheikh.
0: MashaAllah. Takbir! The brother, a cancer survivor, from what I've understood, may Allah grant you shifa, my brother, and grant you the best of health. And he's mentioned some pertinent points. Tahajjud is a prayer that you would offer voluntary before the time of Fajr, in the early hours of the morning, when you cry to Allah Almighty and it's just you and him and all the others are asleep. وَصَلُّوا بِاللَّيْلِ وَالنَّاسُ نِيَامُ. You pray at night when everyone is asleep. That is powerful. So tahajjud, you constantly fulfill this voluntary prayer, then cry out to your maker. You pray, you call out to Allah, you make dua, you supplicate to him, oh Allah, I complain to you, my own weakness, I'm unable, you are able, I am the weak, you are the strong, and so on. And thirdly, he mentioned reading certain surahs of the Quran, like Suratul Insan, where it highlights man, who he is, where he is heading. It describes paradise. It describes what Allah Almighty has prepared for us in the hereafter. And we pray that he gives us the best place. Jazakallah khair once again, my beloved brother. We need to move on to the sisters. Is there a third mic somewhere here behind? Or it's just the one there?
4: Yes.
0: Okay, the next sister, let's go. Bismillah.
5: Assalamu alaikum wa rahmatullahi wa barakatuh.
0: Salam. Come a bit closer and speak a bit louder, inshallah.
5: My name is Khadija and I would like to share my experience. I recently lost my dad and I had to move to Dubai.
0: May Allah grant him Jannah.
5: Ameen. And I had to move to Dubai practically 40 days after. And also I got my heart broken about 2 weeks after getting to Dubai. Everything felt like, why was this happening to me? I lost my dad. The reason why I'm here, it's not working out for me. And I just felt, I was just at a very bad space. And I was going through social media one day and I saw a video saying that maybe the reason why you're going through this is because Allah wants you to come back to him. And at that moment, I felt, I was questioning myself, like, am I really, really close to Allah? Like, at this point, I have no choice than to go back to Allah and speak to Him about it. And alhamdulillah, Rabbil Alameen, that ever since I started praying, I always say, subhanallah wa bihamdi, subhanallah ya azim. Like, every time I started saying, even though I'm not where I am, where I want to be, I'm at peace. I'm perfectly fine the way that I am, and I'm happy. Part of me, I wake up in the morning, I don't cry as much as I used to cry every day. And now I just wake up and believe that everything is going to be fine. I'm just okay where I am right now. And I'm grateful to God.
0: Mashallah, mashallah, mashallah, mashallah. My dear sister, that's so inspirational, because what it's done for you is the connection with Allah, the prayer, and really changing your life in a positive way has given you contentment. That's what it's done. It's made you a person who has realized that, you know, whatever I have, I thank Allah for it, and this is what Allah has chosen for me. And inshallah, it will still improve by the will of Allah subhanahu wa ta'ala. That is another example of how your connection with Allah will help you heal. And indeed it will. Notice how she mentions the dhikr, or the remembrance, that I spoke about earlier. I want to add, recitation of the Quran is one of the greatest ways of remembering Allah. To read the Quran, to read the words, to actually look into their meanings is amazing. And one thing I find with the Quran, and I'm sure you all do, it is so beautiful, such a great miracle, that when you listen to different reciters read, they will impact on different temperaments of people. So some people love, let me say it to make it easy for you, some people love the Egyptian style, some people love the Hijazi style, some people love another style, some people might like a slow recitation with a low tone or tune, some people like it high pitched, others like slow words, and some are affected by that which is quick and sharp. All of this is a miracle of the Quran. It's a miracle. You listen to your favorite reciter, no harm. It's Allah who gave the Quran that ability to heal you. May Allah grant us ease. Yes, the brothers, the next in line, inshallah.
4: Asalaamu Alaikum. We have a shahada over here.
0: MashaAllah. The brother wants to say shahada? Yes. Okay, bismillah. MashaAllah. May Allah accept it from you and from all of us, inshallah. So my brother, you can repeat after me the following words. Ashhadu.
6: Ashhadu.
0: Allah.
6: Allah.
0: Ilaha.
6: Ilaha.
0: Illa.
6: Illa.
0: Allah.
6: Allah.
0: Wa.
6: Wa.
0: Ashhadu.
6: Ashhadu.
0: Anna.
6: Anna.
0: Muhammadan.
6: Muhammadan.
0: Rasulu.
6: Rasulu.
0: Allah.
6: Allah.
0: I bear witness.
6: I bear witness.
0: That.
6: That.
0: There is none.
6: There is none.
0: Worthy of worship.
6: Worthy of worship.
0: Besides Allah.
6: Besides Allah.
0: I bear witness.
6: I bear witness.
0: That Muhammad.
6: That Muhammad.
0: May peace be on him.
6: May peace be on him.
0: Is the messenger of Allah.
6: Is the messenger of Allah.
0: Takbir.
6: Allahu Akbar.
0: MashaAllah. Well done, my brother. And welcome to Islam. I pray that Allah grant you the ability to practice upon the beautiful faith. It will bring about calmness. It brings about healing of the heart. Indeed, it brings about a lot of contentment and goodness, and it really uplifts you in a way that you feel for entire humanity, and you want to see goodness for others. So that is Islam.
6: Ameen.
0: And you worship Allah alone, inshallah. The brothers will follow up with you, and the more you learn, the more you just love it. Mashallah. May Allah bless you.
6: Ameen.
7: Brother, that was there a big one. Brother, there is a mic for sisters at the back.
0: Sisters want to do a shahada?
7: No, there is a mic for sisters at the back.
0: Oh, there is a mic at the back. Okay. So at the back, can one of the volunteers select the next sister who is standing there, inshallah, and let's contribute, inshallah. I would have been happy.
8: Obadde okimanyi nti okuyunga Oluganda kigaziya ebyenfunayo, ye obadde okimanyi nti okusomera munne dduwa ye nga takimanyi Allah ajyanukula, ate naawe malayika ne zikusabira kye kimu. 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